0: where. You don't know.
1: Pull the difficulty lever, enter level ill. The preference on the weapon always set to kill. Extension of the self, keep it meta real.
0: You don't know,
1: and you never will. Bound to crush all night like a peppermill. With the record beating, reading on the decibels. Jezebel's chasing Leo Messi's skills like a record deal. Well, then it's sealed. Can it build slowly till the vocals play? Bet your ass it can, homie, it's the only way. 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
0: And I'll be a

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The antithesis of freedom. A world of thoughts, a brainwave moving through silicone. An analog sharpened with mica. A membrane frozen salt, oxygen bound to hydrogen. The bus stops that pick up old women and students is blocked in the streets while my brain speeds away to the next station, another neighborhood, a busier transaction. And I erase the bar with big tires made from sticky gum that can lift off the headlines of newspapers.

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1: Nothing wrong with the world. It's just the people inside it, you know? 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

0: To say yes to one instant is to say yes to all of existence.
1: A moment of truth. Harold Lennox and Bunchy Banton, giving them it from the root.

just what is loneliness? Loneliness is the absence of someone or others who care about you. Loneliness can numb the senses. In other words, your smell, taste, touch, sight, hearing.